0: something real sky that I get from just being around you.
1: If we don't be,
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2: I get that feeling too.
0: It's very bright.
1: Hold on.
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1: There have been other nights
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1: was
2: ever.
1: Bright.
2: Right on.
1: For the night I'm and speaking about tonight.

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1: Recommended shelter, remaining either oblivious or just apathetic.

previously acquired, very fast, once very expensive, Euro-designed crypto car. It's been wrapped in the brightest possible blue ceramic, and now drifts and spins in endless circles across the plaza. The others watch with visible amusement, laughing and shouting when the rotating car's tires emit thick white smoke, nearly liquefying from the heat of the friction. The driver's young girlfriend, Jolene, 16, is off to one side in front of what once may have been a fast food joint. She's languidly draped against a discarded public address loudspeaker, now wired by the teens to pump out their favorite music. Jolene steps out and begins to dance to a melancholic pop song with female vocals, followed by another, then another. All are cut from the same sonic fabric, and all lyrically concerning loss and resented romantic heartbreak.

others, stop the music, and spontaneously gather together. 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They're off to scavenge the abandoned mall and box stores. They like to scour the

especially, delight in dramatically changing their styles at least once each week, cycling through designs popular

man continues watching the powerful car drift and spin its last few circles. Its luminous blue is barely visible through the thick tire smoke until it slides to a brief stop, then roars off, a flash of color vanishing around a concrete corner. 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The concrete plaza is again completely empty. Silence. 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
3: How are you?
4: How are you?

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For them that know not what to do. Too cool for the new school. With their beady eyes on my prize. Mr. Universe. 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Fool's gold. Caught on the CCTV. Can you tell what the fool stole? To gain the world for the cost of her soul. Pussy power. Predatory pipe lane. Spill a juice in the grave for those slain. Forgive them, Father, for they know not what they do. And deliver us from those who would do harm to you. The oracles with their silver tongues carrying heads under their arm. Nothing but scales. Soothsayers preach with thick iron nails. Get the frame right. So explicit, should be rated R for retribution. Adolescent funk. Case of dragon stout to wash your nasty mouth out.

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1: 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I lead in a picture time pen. 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
1: 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Do you feel inspired?
0: I have no idea.
1: Really? Well, let's take an example.

0: 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Lord, I love any physical being. I think that's wonderful. But then why can't you bring that same feeling home?
1: I really wish that I could do that.
2: No, I never did it. That was atypical.
0: What makes you think you can do it?
3: I wash the rock.
1: Well, he's saying a man's fellows will be they of his own household.
0: Well, I hardly believe that your own father or mother, a brother or sister would be your enemy.
1: You're gonna call him a liar?
0: No, I'm not calling him a liar.
1: Well, I can do all things through the Lord.
0: You can't do it. You saw the way we live and what we did. Do you believe?
1: I really don't think so.
2: Let's see, I've lost track.
1: Any physical being.
0: I think that's wonderful.

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I insisted mildly it's still true. But you are what you are, and this will be what it will be. But it's okay, and all this while I've been dreaming of you. In this air-conditioned room, trapped in the amber of this moment.

0: committed person to black people?
1: I'm so glad you asked that question. I believe that the liberation and salvation of the black nation must be brought about by black people gaining a thorough knowledge of self.

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The miracle is a muscle we practice. The delight of dancing with all our utterances. Love is nearly never rehearsed. Always on accident, startling us into stolen breaths and first forevers. Love is the choosing, the choice of now. A slowing down that is necessary to reimagine ourselves. Our goofy dreams of forever. To live life in an apparition, living the battleground where love is forged. When we see all of each other and don't like the devastation of day in and day out, taking turns toward presence. Love is a choosing, the choice of now. A love that is growing. I choose the soft corners of your eyes. A wind song swimming blues of morning and evening beside you. Flowered footsteps toward the edge of knowing. I choose a sky in your palms and snorting an open chest. I choose the child of my letting go. Life as we once were made anew. Love is a choosing, the choice of now. I choose turning the page, watching the ink dry, the pen name of awe and wonder, my hand in yours. I choose the enduring way through. A love that leans and lays lessons. A love that adventures a yes. A love that sees a wall as a window. A cold shoulder as touch. A silence as a garden of breath. The choice of now.

seconds in between. The minutes, the hours, the days. A love that chooses love. I choose the wet of me. The wet of you. Glistening.